0: Jesus.
1: As you may know, the Pope will be in Paris this week. A good part of the Latin Quarter, Saint-Germain, and all the way down to Montparnasse will be closed off on September 25th. You will be able to see the Pope in his car at various secured locations along the way, particularly on the St. Michael Boulevard at around 4:30 p.m., before a private mass at Notre Dame and the larger celebration at the National Stadium. Expect major delays and roadblocks. Another public mass will take place at Concord on Saturday at 3 p.m., so expect all of this area closed as well. 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

This is your WRP's Concerts Update. The iconic Charlie XCX is bringing her massive music, fashion, film tour to the Accor Arena for one exclusive French date on Wednesday, February 24th. Experience the live debut of her bold new raw era. 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

0: Liberty's news next.
1: French President Emmanuel Macron used his last address before the UN General Assembly as France's leader to urge the world's nations to stand alongside the United Nations in the face of what he called a resurgent law of the jungle. Macron also called for a moratorium on strikes on civilian and energy infrastructure in the Russia-Ukraine war and an open source model for AI independent of China and the US. Macron, giving his last speech to the UN signature annual diplomatic gathering as president, railed against the humanitarian situation in Gaza. The French president, who has been a long-standing supporter of Ukraine and raised the country's case in a meeting with US President Donald Trump on Monday, called for Moscow and Kyiv to agree to a moratorium on striking civilian and energy targets. The French government will expand targeted energy relief for those most affected by soaring fuel prices, Finance Minister Roland Lescure has announced. He unveiled new measures to help households cope with a spike driven by the Middle East conflict. Surging fuel costs sparked protests by fishermen last week and have prompted calls for broader demonstrations, adding to pressure on the government over living costs ahead of next year's presidential election. Under the latest package, aid for low-income, high-mileage commuters will be doubled and extended to 5.5 million people. That's up from 3 million. The government also extended support through to the end of December for sectors hardest hit by higher fuel prices, including fishing, farming and construction. And this week, new rules have been announced designed to limit the number of people walking around Mont Blanc. Officials also want to ensure that those who do come are genuine backpackers, rather than tourists sending suitcases on ahead of them in vehicles. Walkers will be banned from the Tour du Mont Blanc Trail, a loop through France, Italy and Switzerland, unless they have a booking for a hotel, a shelter, a bivouac site or other accommodation. They will also be prohibited from taking anything other than trekking backpacks with them. WRP News, I'm Paul McNally.
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1: As you may know, the Pope will be in Paris this week. A good part of the Latin Quarter, Saint-Germain, and all the way down to Montparnasse will be closed off on September 25th. You will be able to see the Pope in his car at various secured locations along the way, particularly on the St. Michael Boulevard at around 4:30 p.m., before a private mass at Notre Dame and the larger celebration at the National Stadium. Expect major delays and roadblocks. Another public mass will take place at Concord on Saturday at 3 p.m., so expect all of this area closed as well. 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

This is your WRP concert update. British singer Harry Styles will perform his Together Together tour for two nights in Paris on July 16th and 17th. Get your tickets for this great show. Here's Harry on WRP. Right.

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1: An ancient wall discovered beneath Paris has been described as a major breakthrough by France's culture ministry, with the archaeological find possibly confirming the location of the city's original settlement. A roughly 20-metre stretch of wall, dating from the Gallo-Roman period, was discovered in Paris this summer beneath a building on the Île de la Cité, near Notre-Dame Cathedral, in the heart of the French capital. The stone and wood structure is thought to be a fragment of the ramparts of Lutetia, the ancient name for Paris, built by the Gallic Parisii tribe who lived along the river Seine in the Iron Age. The Île de la Cité has traditionally been regarded as the centre of Lutetia, but a rival theory, backed by some archaeological research, contends that it was in fact in Nanterre, a suburb to the west. In other news, French President Emmanuel Macron has told the United Nations General Assembly that the Coalition of the Willing will not back down in its support for Ukraine. He also said it stands ready to secure peace and stability in Europe. Pope Leo travels to France on Friday for the first formal visit by a pope in nearly 20 years, which Catholic leaders hope will repair the church's standing after a crushing 2021 report on child abuse by priests sparked nationwide shock. Leo, who will meet abusive survivors during the four-day trip, is also expected to draw large crowds for an outdoor mass in central Paris and will address French, UN and European leaders in separate events on his whirlwind three-city tour. And the French book scene is in uproar after a Canadian-Haitian author, billed as a sensation, was accused of using artificial intelligence to write his first novel. Télisson Aurélien has just been awarded the Prix du Roman FNAC, the first of the literary season's prizes, for his book called C'était ça ou mourir, It Was Either That or Die. He's also a finalist for the most prestigious annual French language awards, the Goncourt and the Renaudot, set to be issued soon. But on Tuesday, a little-known group called Balance ton Claude, denounce your Claude in reference to the AI assistant, claimed that the book was almost totally written by artificial intelligence, a charge that the author has denied. WRP News, I'm Paul McNabb.
2: Welcome to the pinnacle of luxury, where engineering meets artistry on the azure waters of the Mediterranean. This is the Monaco Yacht Show, the world's most prestigious exhibition of super yachts, returning to the iconic Port Hercule from September 23rd to the 26th. For four unforgettable days, the Principality of Monaco becomes the global capital of yachting excellence. This year marks a historic milestone as the show celebrates its 35th anniversary. Imagine a fleet of over 120 extraordinary superyachts lined up against the Monaco skyline. We are talking about floating palaces with an average length of 50 meters, alongside breathtaking mega yachts stretching well over 100 meters. But this event is about more than just the vessels on the water. It is a gathering of the finest minds in the industry. Over 560 hand-picked exhibitors, including elite shipyards, visionary yacht designers, top-tier brokers, and luxury manufacturers, come together to unveil the future of ocean travel. Innovation takes center stage this year. The 2026 show places a massive spotlight on sustainability through its Blue Wake program, highlighting eco-friendly yachting solutions and green technologies designed to protect our oceans. Attendees will also experience the newly redesigned designer gallery, dedicated networking decks, and an expanded on-water showcase for luxury tenders. Whether you are a serious buyer looking to charter, an industry professional networking with peers, or an enthusiast experiencing the pinnacle of high-end lifestyle, the Monaco Yacht Show offers an unparalleled experience. Remember, the exclusive opening day on Wednesday, September 23rd, is reserved strictly for VIP invitation holders before opening to general ticket holders from Thursday onward. Because there is no on-site box office, passes must be secured in advance online. Stay tuned to WRP in Monaco on DAB+.
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0: this.
1: As you may know, the Pope will be in Paris this week. A good part of the Latin Quarter, Saint-Germain, and all the way down to Montparnasse will be closed off on September 25th. You will be able to see the Pope in his car at various secured locations along the way, particularly on the St. Michael Boulevard at around 4:30 p.m., before a private mass at Notre Dame and the larger celebration at the National Stadium. Expect major delays and roadblocks. Another public mass will take place at Concord on Saturday at 3 p.m., so expect all of this area closed as well. 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

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Teddy Swims will amaze fans with his ugly tour in Paris on Tuesday, March 30th. Get your tickets to attend a great vocal performance. 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

0: with the latest news. Next.
1: An ancient wall discovered beneath Paris has been described as a major breakthrough by France's culture ministry, with the archaeological find possibly confirming the location of the city's original settlement. A roughly 20-metre stretch of wall, dating from the Gallo-Roman period, was discovered in Paris this summer beneath a building on the Île de la Cité, near Notre-Dame Cathedral, in the heart of the French capital. The stone and wood structure is thought to be a fragment of the ramparts of Lutetia, the ancient name for Paris, built by the Gallic Parisii tribe who lived along the river Seine in the Iron Age. The Île de la Cité has traditionally been regarded as the centre of Lutetia, but a rival theory, backed by some archaeological research, contends that it was in fact in Nanterre, a suburb to the west. In other news, French President Emmanuel Macron has told the United Nations General Assembly that the coalition of the willing will not back down in its support for Ukraine. He also said it stands ready to secure peace and stability in Europe. Pope Leo travels to France on Friday for the first formal visit by a pope in nearly 20 years, which Catholic leaders hope will repair the church's standing after a crushing 2021 report on child abuse by priests sparked nationwide shock. Leo, who will meet abuse survivors during the four-day trip, is also expected to draw large crowds for an outdoor mass in central Paris and will address French, UN and European leaders in separate events on his whirlwind three-city tour. And the French book scene is in uproar after a Canadian-Haitian author billed as a sensation was accused of using artificial intelligence to write his first novel. Télisson Aurélien has just been awarded the Prix du Roman FNAC, the first of the literary season's prizes, for his book called C'était ça ou mourir, It Was Either That or Die. He's also a finalist for the most prestigious annual French language awards, the Goncourt and the Renaudot, set to be issued soon. But on Tuesday, a little-known group called Balance ton Claude, denounce your Claude in reference to the AI assistant, claimed that the book was almost totally written by artificial intelligence, a charge that the author has denied. WRP News, I'm Paul McNally.
2: Holly Hudson is an American stand-up comedian and satirist whose comedy explores midlife, dating, motherhood, life as an American abroad, and the increasingly surreal state of American politics. Her show, called Fine Actually, is 50 minutes of stand-up and storytelling about a midlife American woman abroad trying to explain her country of origin without becoming personally responsible for it. Holly will perform it in Paris on September 29th at La Divine Comedy. Her show is about cultural collision, reinvention, dating, family, aging, trying to make sense of life in this day and age. Her live material combines personal storytelling, cultural observation, and political satire from the perspective of a woman who was supposed to be settling down and appears to have gone in the opposite direction. WRP strongly recommends this show.

0: give the satisfaction asking how you're doing now. How's the castle built off people you pretend to care about? Just what you wanted. Look at you, cool guy.
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2: As you may know, the Pope will be in Paris this week. A good part of the Latin Quarter, Saint-Germain, and all the way down to Montparnasse will be closed off on September 25th. You will be able to see the Pope in his car at various secured locations along the way, particularly on the St. Michael Boulevard at around 4:30 p.m., before a private mass at Notre Dame and the larger celebration at the National Stadium. Expect major delays and roadblocks. Another public mass will take place at Concord on Saturday at 3 p.m., so expect all of this area closed as well. 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
1: W.

This is your WRP concert update. After a showcase in a festival last summer, rising star Somber will perform a full show at the Accor Arena on May 22nd. Tickets sold out in minutes, but you can still find some on resale sites. Here's Somber on WRP.

0: 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Next.
1: An ancient wall discovered beneath Paris has been described as a major breakthrough by France's culture ministry, with the archaeological find possibly confirming the location of the city's original settlement. A roughly 20-metre stretch of wall, dating from the Gallo-Roman period, was discovered in Paris this summer beneath a building on the Île de la Cité, near Notre-Dame Cathedral, in the heart of the French capital. The stone and wood structure is thought to be a fragment of the ramparts of Lutetia, the ancient name for Paris, built by the Gallic Parisi tribe who lived along the river Seine in the Iron Age. The Île de la Cité has traditionally been regarded as the centre of Lutetia, but a rival theory, backed by some archaeological research, contends that it was in fact in Nanterre, a suburb to the west. In other news, French President Emmanuel Macron has told the United Nations General Assembly that the Coalition of the Willing will not back down in its support for Ukraine. He also said it stands ready to secure peace and stability in Europe. Pope Leo travels to France on Friday for the first formal visit by a pope in nearly 20 years, which Catholic leaders hope will repair the church's standing after a crushing 2021 report on child abuse by priests sparked nationwide shock. Leo, who will meet abuse survivors during the four-day trip, is also expected to draw large crowds for an outdoor mass in central Paris and will address French, UN and European leaders in separate events on his whirlwind three-city tour. And the French book scene is in uproar after a Canadian-Haitian author billed as a sensation was accused of using artificial intelligence to write his first novel. Télisson Aurélien has just been awarded the Prix du Roman FNAC, the first of the literary season's prizes, for his book called C'était ça ou mourir, It Was Either That or Die. He's also a finalist for the most prestigious annual French language awards, the Goncourt and the Renaudot, set to be issued soon. But on Tuesday, a little-known group called Balance ton Claude, denounce your Claude in reference to the AI assistant, claimed that the book was almost totally written by artificial intelligence, a charge that the author has denied. WRP News, I'm Paul McNally.
2: Looking for a day trip from Paris that combines art, history and beautiful gardens? Take the train to Giverny, where Claude Monet spent the last 43 years of his life and painted many of the impressionist masterpieces that changed the history of art. The gardens are at their peak in July and August, when colourful flower beds are in full bloom and the ponds are covered with lilies. Open daily from 9:30 until 6 p.m, visitors can wander through the Claude Normand garden before crossing the famous Japanese bridge overlooking the water lily pond that inspired Monet's most celebrated paintings. The journey takes less than an hour from Paris by train to Vernon, followed by a short shuttle bus or bike ride to the house. It's one of those rare places where you can step inside the paintings you've seen in museums around the world. Stay tuned for more cultural tips on World Radio Paris.

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1: This is a game. 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

0: Paris.
1: As you may know, the Pope will be in Paris this week. A good part of the Latin Quarter, Saint-Germain, and all the way down to Montparnasse will be closed off on September 25th. You will be able to see the Pope in his car at various secured locations along the way, particularly on the St. Michael Boulevard at around 4:30 p.m., before a private mass at Notre Dame and the larger celebration at the National Stadium. Expect major delays and roadblocks. Another public mass will take place at Concord on Saturday at 3 p.m., so expect all of this area closed as well. 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

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The incomparable Yoria Smith is bringing her soul-stirring vocals to the Accor Arena on Thursday, May 27th. Experience a massive celebration of her 10-year career and the live debut of her brand new album, What Are the Odds? It is going to be an unforgettable night. Secure your tickets now before they sell out.

0: If you can't love yourself, how in the hell you gonna love somebody else? Can I get an amen in here?
1: You gotta ask me. 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I need a love.

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1: An ancient wall discovered beneath Paris has been described as a major breakthrough by France's culture ministry, with the archaeological find possibly confirming the location of the city's original settlement. A roughly 20-metre stretch of wall, dating from the Gallo-Roman period, was discovered in Paris this summer beneath

0: a building on the Île de la Cité, near Notre Dame Cathedral, in the heart of the French capital. The stone and wood structure is thought to be a fragment of the ramparts of Lutetia, the ancient name for Paris, built by the Gallic Parisii tribe who lived along the river Seine in the Iron Age. The Île de la Cité has traditionally been regarded as the centre of Lutetia, but a rival theory, backed by some archaeological research, contends that it was in fact in Nanterre, a suburb to the west. In other news, French President Emmanuel Macron has told the United Nations General Assembly that the Coalition of the Willing will not back down in its support for Ukraine. He also said it stands ready to secure peace and stability in Europe. Pope Leo travels to France on Friday for the first formal visit by a pope in nearly 20 years, which Catholic leaders hope will repair the church's standing after a crushing 2021 report on child abuse by priests sparked nationwide shock. Leo, who will meet abuse survivors during the four-day trip, is also expected to draw large crowds for an outdoor mass in central Paris and will address French, UN and European leaders in separate events on his whirlwind three-city tour. And the French book scene is in uproar after a Canadian-Haitian author, billed as a sensation, was accused of using artificial intelligence to write his first novel. Télisson Aurélien has just been awarded the Prix du Roman FNAC, the first of the literary season's prizes, for his book called C'était ça ou mourir, It Was Either That or Die. He's also a finalist for the most prestigious annual French language awards, the Goncourt and the Renaud, set to be issued soon. But on Tuesday, a little-known group called Balance ton Claude, denounce your Claude in reference to the AI assistant, claimed that the book was almost totally written by artificial intelligence, a charge that the author has denied. WRP News, I'm Paul McNabb.
1: As you may know, the Pope will be in Paris this week. A good part of the Latin Quarter, Saint-Germain, and all the way down to Montparnasse will be closed off on September 25th. You will be able to see the Pope in his car at various secured locations along the way, particularly on the St. Michael Boulevard at around 4:30 p.m., before a private mass at Notre Dame and the larger celebration at the National Stadium. Expect major delays and roadblocks. Another public mass will take place at Concord on Saturday at 3 p.m., so expect all of this area closed as well. 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

0: Paris.
1: As you may know, the Pope will be in Paris this week. A good part of the Latin Quarter, Saint-Germain, and all the way down to Montparnasse will be closed off on September 25th. You will be able to see the Pope in his car at various secured locations along the way, particularly on the St. Michael Boulevard at around 4:30 p.m., before a private mass at Notre Dame and the larger celebration at the National Stadium. Expect major delays and roadblocks. Another public mass will take place at Concord on Saturday at 3 p.m., so expect all of this area closed as well. 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

WRP concert updates with a date not to be missed. If you like Niall Horan, he's coming to present his dinner party tour on November the 6th here in the city. 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
1: An ancient wall discovered beneath Paris has been described as a major breakthrough by France's culture ministry, with the archaeological find possibly confirming the location of the city's original settlement. A roughly 20-metre stretch of wall, dating from the Gallo-Roman period, was discovered in Paris this summer beneath a building on the Île de la Cité, near Notre-Dame Cathedral, in the heart of the French capital. The stone and wood structure is thought to be a fragment of the ramparts of Lutetia, the ancient name for Paris, built by the Gallic Parisii tribe who lived along the river Seine in the Iron Age. The Île de la Cité has traditionally been regarded as the centre of Lutetia, but a rival theory, backed by some archaeological research, contends that it was in fact in Nanterre, a suburb to the west. In other news, French President Emmanuel Macron has told the United Nations General Assembly that the coalition of the willing will not back down in its support for Ukraine. He also said it stands ready to secure peace and stability in Europe. Pope Leo travels to France on Friday for the first formal visit by a pope in nearly 20 years, which Catholic leaders hope will repair the church's standing after a crushing 2021 report on child abuse by priests sparked nationwide shock. Leo, who will meet abusive survivors during the four-day trip, is also expected to draw large crowds for an outdoor mass in central Paris and will address French, UN and European leaders in separate events on his whirlwind three-city tour. And the French book scene is in uproar after a Canadian-Haitian author, billed as a sensation, was accused of using artificial intelligence to write his first novel. Télisson Aurélien has just been awarded the Prix du Roman FNAC, the first of the literary season's prizes, for his book called C'était ça ou mourir, It Was Either That or Die. He's also a finalist for the most prestigious annual French language awards, the Goncourt and the Renaud, set to be issued soon. But on Tuesday, a little-known group called Balance Don Claude

0: Denounce Your Claude, in reference to the AI assistant, claimed that the book was almost totally written by artificial intelligence, a charge that the author has denied. WRP News, I'm Paul McNabb.
1: Looking for the perfect weekend plan in Paris? The annual Fête des Jardins is back on Saturday, September 26th and Sunday, September 27th. 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
2: 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Oh, yeah. Oh, yeah.
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2: Shake what your mama gave you. Misbehave you. I just

0: He also said it stands ready to secure peace and stability in Europe. Pope Leo travels to France on Friday for the first formal visit by a pope in nearly 20 years, which Catholic leaders hope will repair the church's standing after a crushing 2021 report on child abuse by priests sparked nationwide shock. Leo, who will meet abusive survivors during the four-day trip, is also expected to draw large crowds for an outdoor mass in central Paris and will address French, UN and European leaders in separate events on his whirlwind three-city tour. And the French book scene is in uproar after a Canadian-Haitian author, billed as a sensation, was accused of using artificial intelligence to write his first novel. Télisson Aurélien has just been awarded the Prix du Roman FNAC, the first of the literary season's prizes, for his book called C'était ça ou mourir, It Was Either That or Die. He's also a finalist for the most prestigious annual French language awards, the Goncourt and the Renaudot, set to be issued soon. But on Tuesday, a little-known group called Balance ton Claude, denounce your Claude in reference to the AI assistant, claimed that the book was almost totally written by artificial intelligence, a charge that the author has denied. WRP News, I'm Paul McNabb.
1: Welcome to the pinnacle of luxury, where engineering meets artistry on the azure waters of the Mediterranean. This is the Monaco Yacht Show, the world's most prestigious exhibition of super yachts, returning to the iconic Port Hercule from September 23rd to the 26th. For four unforgettable days, the Principality of Monaco becomes the global capital of yachting excellence. This year marks a historic milestone as the show celebrates its 35th anniversary. Imagine a fleet of over 120 extraordinary superyachts lined up against the Monaco skyline. We are talking about floating palaces with an average length of 50 meters, alongside breathtaking mega yachts stretching well over 100 meters. But this event is about more than just the vessels on the water. It is a gathering of the finest minds in the industry. Over 560 hand-picked exhibitors, including elite shipyards, visionary yacht designers, top-tier brokers, and luxury manufacturers, come together to unveil the future of ocean travel. Innovation takes center stage this year. The 2026 show places a massive spotlight on sustainability through its Blue Wake program, highlighting eco-friendly yachting solutions and green technologies designed to protect our oceans. Attendees will also experience the newly redesigned designer gallery, dedicated networking decks, and an expanded on-water showcase for luxury tenders. Whether you are a serious buyer looking to charter, an industry professional networking with peers, or an enthusiast experiencing the pinnacle of high-end lifestyle, the Monaco Yacht Show offers an unparalleled experience. Remember, the exclusive opening day on Wednesday, September 23rd, is reserved strictly for VIP invitation holders before opening to general ticket holders from Thursday onward. Because there is no on-site box office, passes must be secured in advance online. Stay tuned to WRP in Monaco on DAB+.

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I slept right through the fall, and now it's Valentine's Day. 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
1: An ancient wall discovered beneath Paris has been described as a major breakthrough by France's culture ministry, with the archaeological find possibly confirming the location of the city's original settlement. A roughly 20-metre stretch of wall, dating from the Gallo-Roman period, was discovered in Paris this summer beneath a building on the Île de la Cité, near Notre-Dame Cathedral, in the heart of the French capital. The stone and wood structure is thought to be a fragment of the ramparts of Lutetia, the ancient name for Paris, built by the Gallic Parisii tribe who lived along the river Seine in the Iron Age. The Île de la Cité has traditionally been regarded as the centre of Lutetia, but a rival theory, backed by some archaeological research, contends that it was in fact in Nanterre, a suburb to the west. In other news, French President Emmanuel Macron has told the United Nations General Assembly that the coalition of the willing will not back down in its support for Ukraine. He also said it stands ready to secure peace and stability in Europe. Pope Leo travels to France on Friday for the first formal visit by a pope in nearly 20 years, which Catholic leaders hope will repair the church's standing after a crushing 2021 report on child abuse by priests sparked nationwide shock. Leo, who will meet abusive survivors during the four-day trip, is also expected to draw large crowds for an outdoor mass in central Paris and will address French, UN and European leaders in separate events on his whirlwind three-city tour. And the French book scene is in uproar after a Canadian-Haitian author, billed as a sensation, was accused of using artificial intelligence to write his first novel. Télisson Aurélien has just been awarded the Prix du Roman FNAC, the first of the literary season's prizes, for his book called C'était ça ou mourir, It Was Either That or Die. He's also a finalist for the most prestigious annual French language awards, the Goncourt and the Renaud, set to be issued soon. But on Tuesday, a little-known group called Balance ton Claude, denounce your Claude in reference to the AI assistant, claimed that the book was almost totally written by artificial intelligence, a charge that the author has denied. WRP News, I'm Paul McNally.
2: Holly Hudson is an American stand-up comedian and satirist whose comedy explores midlife, dating, motherhood, life as an American abroad, and the increasingly surreal state of American politics. Her show, called Fine Actually, is 50 minutes of stand-up and storytelling about a midlife American woman abroad.

0: Radio Paris.
1: As you may know, the Pope will be in Paris this week. A good part of the Latin Quarter, Saint-Germain, and all the way down to Montparnasse will be closed off on September 25th. You will be able to see the Pope in his car at various secured locations along the way, particularly on the St. Michael Boulevard at around 4:30 p.m., before a private mass at Notre Dame and the larger celebration at the National Stadium. Expect major delays and roadblocks. Another public mass will take place at Concord on Saturday at 3 p.m., so expect all of this area closed as well. Thanks for listening to WRP on DAB+ and via the Radio Player app.
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3: All right, let's go. This is WRP Music Mix.